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2: 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Me and my house alone. 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
0: Ja.
1: Hvem har bestilt skrivebord, studieskjermer, bokhyller, loungemøbler, tepper, klokke og boktraller?
0: Oj, ja, säger det. 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
3: Mr. Cheese Doodle, Mr. Doodle, please help me, Mr. Please help.
4: Whoa, there, ma'am. Take it cheesy. What's wrong?
3: It's the missus. She's so stressed. She's constantly on her laptop working, and if not, she's scrolling on that goddamn TikTok. Oh, Lord, help us, Mr. Doodle.
4: Okay, cheesy, partner. Take it cheesy. Now, you give that wife of yours this bag of cheese doodles, and you tell her to take it cheesy, you hear?
3: And that's all I need to do?
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If the world was ending, you'd come over right. Right. If the world was ending, you would come over right. Right.